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I have a love, and it never fades, from the space where we learned to be brave and face guards, grief and knaves, and late days that could shame and break saints with the

between the satin bowls and the bells. Prehistoric garbage trucks have the city to themselves. Echoes and roars.

Now I'm swimming, I'm moving through water, I'm singing, I sing for my daughter. I grew like a lamb to the slaughter, and I walk through. Now I'm swimming, I'm moving through water, I'm singing, I sing for my daughter. I grew like a lamb.